0: You know, young rich niggas. You know, so we ain't really never had no old money. We got a whole lot of new money though.
1: Young Metro, I don't trust you, I'm gonna shoot you.

0: You're tuning in to the sounds of Radio Blackout. This is Bang Crosby. I sing kin to necks like stiff pricks in sex. This is the sound of the MPC on Radio Blackout Family. I love you, but not as much as I love me.
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My name's Erica Elizabeth, and I started this episode off with the band 25 Cents from New Zealand doing Don't Deceive Me from a 1982 Flying Nun single. And next up, we're going to hear Brain Damage. The song is Forget Her from a 1985 single called Kill Dan White Party Tape.

So we just heard a Czech band called Dybbuk and a song called Dopus from their 1991 album Ale Čert to Vem. Before that, Earwigs and A Martyr Is Made from the Keats Rides a Harley comp on Happy Squid. And we also heard the Irish post-punk band Dogmatic Element doing Just Friends from their 1982 Strange Passion 7-inch. And starting the set was Brain Damage and Forget Her from the Kill Dan White Party Tape EP from 1985. And next up is Winston. The song is called New Confidence.

That was Leloy de la Jungle and Celebration from a French compilation called Rock à Rouen from 1984. We also heard Feature and Jealous from their Banishing Ritual LP on Upset the Rhythm. Prior to that, the very short-lived one-off band White Women from Boston doing Midge, which you can find on the Propeller Product comp, originally a cassette from 1981, and that got put on vinyl like 2 years ago now. Essential stuff if you're into regional art punk, one of my favorite documents in that whole area. Starting the set was some funky UK post-punk from Winston. That song was New Confidence from a 1981 single on the Rural Tension label. And taking things back in a UK direction, this next track is by Bikini Mutants, who only put out a couple of demos in 1982, but they are now going to be collected on an LP called Let's Mutate, courtesy of Sealed Records. Kind of anarcho-tinged, proto-C86 almost. Huge soft spot for that sort of thing. This track is from that collection, and it's called Prey.

That was Dormammu and Until the Fear from a 1983 12-inch called Powdered Lover. We also heard the Australian group Belle du Soir and Treasure Island. That was originally on a 1981 single on the M Squared label, but you can also find it on the second volume of Chapter Music's Can't Stop It compilation series of Australian post-punk. Lots and lots of gems to be found on those comps. Prior to that, some more Boston art punk from the band Red. That song was Walking in the Park from a 1982 7-inch. And at the start of the set, Bikini Mutants and Prey from their forthcoming Let's Mutate collection on Sealed Records. And next is a band called The Blackout, who were from Guernsey in the Channel Islands. And they recorded one 7-inch that came out in 1984. We're going to hear the A-side. It's called The Cry.

We just heard 13 at Midnight doing Follow Yourself, and that's from a 1981 compilation LP called The Snoopies Album, The Last Remains of a Richmond Venue. Prior to that, the Seattle band Chinas Comidas and Lover Lover, originally from their 1978 Peasant Slave 7-inch, and you can also find it on a brand new Chinas Comidas anthology put out by the label Beat Generation, and that's called Retrospective 77 to 81. Prior to that, some Japanese death rock from Lena Six Up. That song was Childhood's End from a 1986 flexi disc. And at the start of the set was The Blackout doing a song called The Cry from a 1984 single. I've got one more song to play, but before that, a few announcements and reminders. 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I'm going to leave y'all with another one and done 80s post-punk single. This one's by a UK band called New Recruits. They put out a 7-inch in 1982 on a label called Discord. Not that Discord. Spelled the same, weirdly enough. This is called All in an Hour. 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

0: The phase is on the track. Can't wait for the healing, y'all.
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Sit up on the rhythm, with the sit up on the rhythm, with the sit up on the sit up on the sit up on the sit up on the sit up on the sit up on the sit up on the sit up on the sit up on the sit up on the sit up on the sit up on the sit up on the sit up on the sit up on the sit up on the sit up on the sit up on the sit up on the sit up on the sit up on the sit up on the sit up on the sit up on the sit up on the sit up on the sit up on the sit up on the sit up on the sit up on the sit up on the sit up on the sit up on the sit up on the sit up on the sit up on the sit up on the sit up on the sit up on the sit up on the sit up on the sit up on the sit up on the sit up on the sit up on the sit up on the sit up on the sit up on the sit up on the sit up on the sit up on the sit up on the sit up on the sit up on the sit up on the sit up on the sit up on the sit up on the sit up on the sit up on the sit up on the sit up on the sit up on the sit up on the sit up on the sit up on the sit up on the sit up on the sit up on the sit up on the sit up on the sit up on

0: una dopo l'altra ci ascoltiamo adesso un bel remixone.
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1: Hey, greetings. 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My name is Sister Rika Marley, and I'm just shouting you all, giving you a shout out to stay tuned to Radio Blackout, right? 105.25. Don't touch that. Just keep listening. We're going to play you good music for life. 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
0: Vi saluto così col saluto di Rita Marley e questa exclusive talk.

0: Wagwan and Durban, Scotch, Guinness and bourbon. Splash up me here with the Burman. Touching at the street, what a blood cleat. Bad mind from some merman. Bet say it's your name Urban. I can't bet say it's your name Urban. Bet say it's your name Urban. I can't bet say it's your name Urban. Bet say it's your name Urban. I can't bet say it's your name Urban. Bet say it's your name Urban. I can't bet say it's your name Poppy the Perk.
1: 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We in section A, space substation. Not from round here, friend, sky direction. 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Big beats, big grooves, light feet, big shoes. Spaceships, big moves, all us. Not you, don't discuss reviews, make songs, not news. We hear their views, don't care, all true.

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1: Burkina Faso, Cote d'Ivoire, Faso dan Fanny, keep me warm. 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

Yeah, yeah, yeah, yeah, yeah, yeah, yeah, yeah, yeah, yeah, yeah, yeah, yeah, yeah, yeah, yeah, yeah, yeah, yeah, yeah, yeah, yeah, yeah, yeah, yeah, yeah, yeah, yeah, yeah, yeah, yeah, yeah, yeah, yeah, yeah, yeah, yeah, yeah, yeah, yeah, yeah, yeah, yeah, yeah, yeah, yeah, yeah, yeah, yeah, yeah, yeah, yeah, yeah, yeah, yeah, yeah, yeah, yeah, yeah, yeah, yeah, yeah, yeah, yeah, yeah, yeah, yeah, yeah, yeah, yeah, yeah, yeah, yeah, yeah, yeah, yeah, yeah, yeah, yeah, yeah, yeah, yeah, yeah, yeah, yeah, yeah, yeah, yeah, yeah, yeah, yeah, yeah, yeah, yeah, yeah, yeah, yeah, yeah, yeah, yeah, yeah, yeah, yeah, yeah,

Yes, I, Steve Lightning, tuning in from the Roots Underground and Inner the Yard. And we have said turn off censorship to Blood Clot and turn on Radio Blackout.